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The vessel was designed, engineered and constructed by Garden Reach Shipbuilders and Engineers Limited for the National Center for Polar and Ocean Research under the Ministry of Earth Sciences. In Jammu and Kashmir, 3-day annual Kailash Khand Yatra began in Bandarwa town of Dodha district yesterday. The BJP will launch a month-long Seva Sankalp Abhiyan from 17th of this month to mark Prime Minister Narendra Modi's birthday and the completion of 25 years of his public life. A high-level delegation from Kenya's Ministry of Education, Technical and Vocational Education and Training Curricular Development visited the Punjab State and Chandigarh Human Rights Commission yesterday to understand India's experience in linking human rights with education, youth skilling, technology and capacity building. NCSE Chairman Kishore Makwana will receive the Dr. APJ Abdul Kalam Jan Seva Puraskar 2026 for the Commission's contribution to social justice and protecting SC rights. Tamil Nadu's ruling TVK and its allies have officially formed the Secular Social Justice Victory Alliance led by Chief Minister C. Joseph Vijay. The alliance is ideologically driven, upholding principles of secularism and social justice inspired by Periyar, Ambedkar and Annadurai. The India Meteorological Department IMD has issued a red color warning for heavy to very heavy rainfall with isolated extremely heavy rainfall over Odisha for today. Union Minister for Road Transport and Highways Nitin Gadkari has said his ministry is working on a new system that would deduct points from a driver's license and a vehicle's registration certificate for every traffic offence committed, with repeated violations potentially leading to suspension or cancellation of both documents. Municipal Corporation of Delhi intensifies its enforcement drive against dangerous buildings, unauthorized constructions and violations of the Master Plan of Delhi and building bylaws across all 12 zones of the city. As part of the intensive enforcement exercise carried out yesterday, 34 demolition actions were undertaken across all 12 zones of MCD. The Directorate of Revenue Intelligence, DRI, has conducted 6 major operations across the country in the last 10 days, seizing 2 leopard skins, 180 live Indian star tortoises, 12 live Tokay geckos, around 24 kilograms of pangolin scales and about 500 grams of tiger bones. The Ministry of Finance reported that 13 persons have been arrested in connection with these operations. The government is preparing to introduce a new and stringent Seed Act aimed at protecting the country's farmers from the losses caused by fake and substandard seeds. Union Agriculture and Farmers Welfare Minister Shivraj Singh Chauhan will hold a high-level consultation with senior leaders of major farmer organizations from across the country in New Delhi. India and Sri have signed defense pacts to upgrade Sri Lankan Air Force air defense guns and expand military exchanges and training programs. The agreements were signed during Defense Minister Rajnath Singh's visit to Colombo. An 8th Indian Air Force aircraft carrying 35 tons of relief and rescue supplies has departed for flood-hit Nepal. Defence Minister Rajnath Singh met Sri Lankan President Anura Kumara Disnayake and discussed strengthening cooperation for regional peace, security and stability. Sri Lanka also reiterated support for India's security concerns. Thailand's Interior Ministry has said that Indian tourists holding ordinary passports are exempted from visa requirements and permitted to stay in Thailand not exceeding 30 days. The exemption will be implemented with effect from 15 of this month. India has condemned the reported Houthi attacks on Saudi sovereign territory, especially the targeting of civilian economic facilities. Ahead of the BRICS Leaders Summit to be held in New Delhi later this week, the two-day final BRICS Finance Ministers and Central Bank Governors meeting began in Mumbai yesterday. The 27th

Organization of the World Knowledge Forum was held in Seoul, South Korea, starting on September 8, 2026, where political figures, business leaders, academics, and technology specialists convened to discuss global shifts. Pakistan expels Afghan students. As diplomatic ties between Islamabad and Kabul continue to deteriorate, Pakistan has ordered its medical and dental institutions to expel Afghan

0: led the charge as India signed off their campaign on a high, winning 2 gold and 4 bronze medals. Asian Games. Indian contingents for Asian Games 2026 receives grand send-off in New Delhi. Union Sports Minister Dr. Mansukh Mandavia urges athletes to convert pressure into performance, see opponents as opportunities and turn opportunities into achievements. 503-member Indian contingent to represent India at Asian Games in Japan. Indian athletes are entering the final phase of preparations for the Aichi Nagoya Asian Games beginning September 19. Women's Cricket. Pratika Rawal has been selected to replace injured Jemima Rodrigues in India's women's squad for the 2026 Asian Games. In Junior Asia Cup hockey, the India men's team today advanced to the semi-finals after a dominant 15-0 victory over Chinese Taipei at Moqi in China. Defending champions and five-time winners, India finished at the top of Pool A with 10 points from 3 wins and a draw. Sikkim-made feature film Numahangma, directed by filmmaker Niyara Subba and produced by H.M. Subba, has been selected for the 2nd Nepal Indigenous Film Festival, NIFF 2026, scheduled to be held in London, United Kingdom on 27 September. Hanuman Ansh continues to be one of the biggest entertainment stories. The devotional film has reportedly reached 153.13 rupee crore net in India on day 34, maintaining strong audience interest even in its 5th week. Singer Sunil Lodhi, who contributed a song to Hanuman Ansh, has received increased public attention following the film's success. That's all for today's current affairs updates. I'm Dr. Parvati Jeevan, signing off.
1: ഓരോ നിമിഷവും പാട്ടിനൊപ്പം ഓരോ മനസ്സിലും സന്തോഷത്തിനൊപ്പം ഇത് റേഡിയോ സന്തുലം 90.4 FM.

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3: 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Have you ever felt that you are not enough, that you need to be better, stronger, or somehow more perfect to deserve happiness and acceptance? In a world that constantly asks us to improve ourselves, we often become our own harshest critics. In the rush of our daily lives, we often carry an unspoken weight, the pressure to be flawless, the fear of falling short, and the quiet ache of loneliness. But what if belonging doesn't have to be earned? What if we don't need to carry the weight of perfection on our shoulders? What if simply being human is enough? Dear listeners, are you wondering what I am trying to share with you today? My regular listeners know very well that I'm someone who loves reading poetry and telling about it. You could even call me a poetry enthusiast. There is something magical about poetry, how a few carefully chosen words can make us see the world and ourselves a little differently. I always love discovering poems that stay with us long after we have finished reading them, and today I have selected one such poem for you. It's a poem that speaks gently but leaves a lasting impact. So wherever you are, take a moment to pause, listen, and enjoy today's reading. As you listen, I have a little challenge for all the poetry lovers out there. Listen carefully to the words, the imagery, and the emotions woven into the poem, and see if you can guess the title of the poem and the name of the poet before I reveal them. So sit back, relax, and enjoy today's selection. And here is today's poem. You do not have to be good. You do not have to walk on your knees for 100 miles through the desert repenting. You only have to let the soft animal of your body love what it loves. Tell me about despair, yours, and I will tell you mine. Meanwhile, the world goes on. Meanwhile, the sun and the clear pebbles of the rain are moving across the landscapes, over the prairies and deep trees, the mountains and the rivers. Meanwhile, the wild geese, high in the clean blue air, are heading home again. Whoever you are, no matter how lonely, the world offers itself to our imagination, calls to you like the wild geese, harsh and exciting, over and over, announcing your place in the family of things. Now that you have listened to the poem, as those final lines faded away, perhaps you found yourself reflecting on your own life, your own struggles, and your own place in the world. That's the quiet power of great poetry. It doesn't shout, it whispers. And somehow, those whispers stay with us. So, were you able to identify today's poem? I will now reveal it for you. The poem was Wild Geese, a timeless masterpiece by the celebrated American poet Mary Oliver. Before we take a closer look at the poem itself, let's get to know the poet behind these beautiful words. Mary Oliver was one of the most loved and widely read American poets of the modern era. Born in 1935, she became known for her simple yet profound observations of nature and the human spirit. Unlike many poets who wrote about grand historical events or complex philosophical ideas, Mary Oliver often found inspiration in the ordinary wonders of the natural world. A bird in flight, a walk through the woods, the changing seasons, or the quiet beauty of a landscape. Through these everyday experiences, she explored universal themes such as love, loneliness, hope, belonging, and self-discovery. What makes her poetry so special is its accessibility. You don't need to be a poetry expert to appreciate Mary Oliver's works. Her language is clear, direct, and deeply moving, allowing readers to connect with her poems on a personal level. Throughout her career, she received numerous literary honors, including the prestigious Pulitzer Prize for poetry. Yet, despite her success, she remained devoted to a simple life, spending much of her time observing nature and transforming those observations into poetry that continues to inspire readers around the world. And that love of nature, as well as her belief that we all belong in this world, just as we are, shines beautifully through today's poem, Wild Geese. Now let's take a closer look at the poem. At first glance, Wild Geese appears to be a very simple poem. There are no complicated words, no elaborate rhymes, and no difficult imagery. Yet beneath its simplicity lies a powerful message about self-acceptance and belonging. The poem begins by challenging a common belief that many of us carry within ourselves, the belief that we must constantly strive to be better or more perfect in order to be worthy of love and happiness. Mary Oliver gently rejects this idea. She reminds us that we do not have to punish ourselves for our mistakes or spend our lives trying to live up to impossible expectations. Throughout the poem, nature plays an important role. The wild geese flying across the sky symbolize freedom, purpose, and a sense of belonging. Just as these geese instinctively know their place in the natural world, the poet suggests that human beings too have a place in the larger scheme of life. Another striking feature of the poem is its comforting tone. Rather than giving advice or instructions, the poet speaks like a compassionate friend, offering reassurance to anyone who feels lonely, lost, or overwhelmed. The central message of the poem is that we are enough just as we are. We do not need to earn our right to belong. Like the wild geese, we are already part of this vast and beautiful world. And perhaps that's why Wild Geese continues to resonate with readers today. In a world filled with pressure, comparison, and self-doubt, Mary Oliver's poem offers something rare and valuable, a sense of peace, acceptance, and hope. Sometimes the most powerful poems are not the ones that give us answers, but the ones that remind us of truths we have forgotten. And Wild Geese by Mary Oliver is certainly one of those poems. So, dear friends, as we come to the end of today's edition of Reading Room, I would like to leave you with a small invitation. If you have not read this poem before, I hope today's reading has encouraged you to seek it out and spend some time with it. And if you have read it before, perhaps this is the perfect opportunity to revisit it with fresh eyes. The beauty of poetry is that it rarely reveals everything at the first reading. Each reading offers a new perspective, a new emotion, or a new insight. And Wild Geese is one of those rare poems that continues to speak differently at different stages of our lives. So I encourage you to read the poem for yourself, reflect on its message, and discover what it means to you personally. Until we meet again with another wonderful literary work, keep reading, keep reflecting, and keep finding joy in the world of literature. Dear friends, we would love to hear from you. Please share your thoughts, comments, and opinions about this program in our WhatsApp number 8848558785. Signing off from Reading Room, this is Preeta Sugathan. Thank you for listening and have a wonderful day ahead. Stay with Radio Santhanam 90.4 FM as we continue to bring you information, entertainment, and timeless music all through the day.
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1: Current affairs updates. Dr. Parvati Jeevan. The Union Cabinet, chaired by Prime Minister Narendra Modi, has approved 8 railway multi-tracking projects worth over 20,800 crore rupees across 9 states. The projects will cover around 1,196 kilometers and are expected to improve rail connectivity, ease congestion on existing routes, and facilitate faster movement of passengers and freight. They are targeted for completion by 2029-2030. India launched the Ocean Research Vessel ORV Sagar Manthan Yacht 3041 on 9 September 2026 at the Rishi Benkim Shipyard in Kolkata. The vessel was designed, engineered and constructed by Garden Reach Shipbuilders and Engineers Limited for the National Center for Polar and Ocean Research under the Ministry of Earth Sciences. In Jammu and Kashmir, 3-day annual Kailash Khand Yatra began in Bandarwa town of Dodha district yesterday. The BJP will launch a month-long Seva Sankalp Abhiyan from 17th of this month to mark Prime Minister Narendra Modi's birthday and the completion of 25 years of his public life. A high-level delegation from Kenya's Ministry of Education, Technical and Vocational Education and Training Curricular Development visited the Punjab State and Chandigarh Human Rights Commission yesterday to understand India's experience in linking human rights with education, youth skilling, technology and capacity building. NCSE Chairman Kishore Makwana will receive the Dr. APJ Abdul Kalam Jan Seva Puraskar 2026 for the Commission's contribution to social justice and protecting SC rights. Tamil Nadu's ruling TVK and its allies have officially formed the Secular Social Justice Victory Alliance led by Chief Minister C. Joseph Vijay. The alliance is ideologically driven, upholding principles of secularism and social justice inspired by Periyar, Ambedkar and Annadurai.

Exercise carried out yesterday, 34 demolition actions were undertaken across all 12 zones of MCD. The Directorate of Revenue Intelligence, DRI, has conducted 6 major operations across the country in the last 10 days, seizing 2 leopard skins, 180 live Indian star tortoises, 12 live Tokay geckos, around 24 kilograms of pangolin scales, and about 500 grams of tiger bones. The Ministry of Finance reported that 13 persons have been arrested in connection with these operations. The government is preparing to introduce a new and stringent seed act aimed at protecting the country's farmers from the losses caused by fake and substandard seeds. Union Agriculture and Farmers Welfare Minister Shivraj Singh Chauhan will hold a high-level consultation with senior leaders of major farmer organizations from across the country in New Delhi. India and Sri have signed defense pacts to upgrade Sri Lankan Air Force air defense guns and expand military exchanges and training programs. The agreements were signed during Defense Minister Rajnath Singh's visit to Colombo. An 8th Indian Air Force aircraft carrying 35 tons of relief and rescue supplies has departed for flood-hit Nepal. Defence Minister Rajnath Singh met Sri Lankan President Anura Kumara Disnayake and discussed strengthening cooperation for regional peace, security and stability. Sri Lanka also reiterated support for India's security concerns. Thailand's Interior Ministry has said that Indian tourists holding ordinary passports are exempted from visa requirements and permitted to stay in Thailand not exceeding 30 days. The exemption will be implemented with effect from 15 of this month. India has condemned the reported Houthi attacks on Saudi sovereign territory, especially the targeting of civilian economic facilities. Ahead of the BRICS Leaders Summit to be held in New Delhi later this week, the two-day final BRICS Finance Ministers and Central Bank Governors meeting began in Mumbai yesterday. The 27th edition of the World Knowledge Forum was held in Seoul, South Korea, starting on September 8, 2026, where political figures, business leaders, academics, and technology specialists convened to discuss global shifts. Pakistan expels Afghan students. As diplomatic ties between Islamabad and Kabul continue to deteriorate, Pakistan has ordered its medical and dental institutions to expel Afghan students and halt all fresh admissions. India ended their campaign at Stage 3 of World Archery Para Series in Ahmedabad on a high note, winning a total of 15 medals, including 4 gold, 3 silver and 8 bronze. On the final day today, double Paralympics medalist Harvinder Singh and reigning world champion and world number 1 Sheetal Devi led the charge as India signed off their campaign on a high, winning 2 gold and 4 bronze medals. Asian Games. Indian contingents for Asian Games 2026 receives grand send-off in New Delhi. Union Sports Minister Dr. Mansukh Mandavia urges athletes to convert pressure into performance, see opponents as opportunities and turn opportunities into achievements. 503-member Indian contingent to represent India at Asian Games in Japan. Indian athletes are entering the final phase of preparations for the Aichi Nagoya Asian Games beginning September 19. Women's cricket. Pratika Rawal has been selected to replace injured Jemima Rodrigues in India's women's squad for the 2026 Asian Games. In Junior Asia Cup hockey, the India men's team today advanced to the semi-finals after a dominant 15-0 victory over Chinese Taipei at Moqi in China. Defending champions and 5-time winners, India finished at the top of Pool A with 10 points from 3 wins and a draw. Sikkim-made feature film Numa Hangma, directed by filmmaker Niara Subba and produced by H.M. Subba, has been selected for the 2nd Nepal Indigenous Film Festival, NIFF 2026, scheduled to be held in London, United Kingdom on 27 September. Hanuman Ansh continues to be one of the biggest entertainment stories.
The devotional film has reportedly reached 153.13 rupee crore net in India on day 34, maintaining strong audience interest even in its

0: fifth week. Singer Sunil Lodhi, who contributed a song to Hanuman Anj, has received increased public attention following the film's success. That's all for today's current affairs updates. I'm Dr. Parvati Jeevan, signing off.
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